kissing and hugging. Just got started loving you, Jason Otto, from the album Sunset Man, here on B99.9. It is Trey in the PPT Studios, 50 minutes of continuous country coming your way. Here's Zach Bryan, Something in the Orange.

the way the orange touches all things around. Grass, trees, and dew, how I just hate you. 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

99.9 Lady A and American Honey. Well, Megan Maroney's new song called Medicine, as she puts it, is one of the sassiest tracks on her 2026 album, Cloud Nine. The song that flips the classic Taste of Your Own Medicine, saying it in a country revenge anthem. Instead of crying over a guy who's been playing games, Megan Maroney turns the tables around and treats him the same way that he's been treating her. Megan Maroney says this song was very important during the making of the album because she briefly considered calling the entire album Medicine before ultimately choosing Cloud Nine. Let's give it a listen and see what it's all about. It's Megan Maroney and Medicine on B99.

bourbon. Blue ain't your color. Well, I guess it depends on what color that you feel the most impressed or whatever color you're wearing that you think, man, I feel so good in this color. This really brings out the best vibes in me. For me, it would probably be black shirts because I wear black shirts a lot, Western shirts. That's my thing. It makes me feel good. So when you think about your color, it's not only the color that you wear, your color is what makes you uniquely shine. It's often found in your natural strengths, the things that you most enjoy, and the positive impact that you have on others. So pay attention to what brings you joy and what you're good at and what other people appreciate the most about you. So your color is simply the best, most authentic version of yourself. Here's Trisha, Wanna Go Too Far, Be

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Jimmy Allen and Best Shot. We are rolling 30 minutes, not too far off from hitting that big reset button to 50 minutes of continuous country. Right now it's Luke Combs. She Got the Best of Me. B99.9.

0: 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All right, coming up for you in just a sec, I've got Garage Pass. We'll get back into some more music with some Zach Top. 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Garage Pass getting us ready for the Cup Series at the Phoenix Raceway coming up on Sunday at B99.9. We're going to bring it to you to the Freeway Insurance 500.
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2: In the sixth race of NASCAR's Cup Series Chase, Chase Briscoe is able to hold off a hard charge from his teammate Christopher Bell and win the Bank of America 400 by .029 seconds. Here is Chase Briscoe on that narrow margin of victory.
4: Yeah, when Christopher got into me off of four, I kind of got sideways, and I thought I was going to wreck him. Like, I'm going to get beat here to the line. So I'm assuming he got really sideways, too. But, yeah, my right front was coming apart. Like, another lap, I was probably going to blow right front tires. So, yeah, glad, I don't know. I'm glad that we won. I wish that they were not so stressful because I don't have very much hair to begin with, but I'm definitely losing it real quickly. Yeah, just an awesome day and really cool to end up in victory night.
2: Entering Charlotte, Briscoe was in sixth place, 84 points behind Kyle Larson. Now, heading to Phoenix, Briscoe is up to more positions in the standings to fourth, and he says he still sees a pathway to a championship.
4: It's definitely getting more realistic. It's sickening the start that we have because we definitely could be leading the points right now. But, yeah, just to be in contention still is all you can ask for. And, yeah, when my dad told me that, I think I was 123 back, and I really didn't believe him. But, yeah, he's been right. So he saw a path to it. And, yeah, hopefully we can just continue to, you know, win races. And, yeah, if we can keep winning, then, yeah, we definitely put ourselves in contention.
2: We now head to Phoenix Raceway. Can Chase Briscoe continue his climb towards a championship? I'm David Stiles. This is PRN's Garage Pass.
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It's Trey in the PVT studios. Glad you're here. How about some Ella Langley choosing Texas?

Chip Moore, Something About a Truck. I don't know if you are a morning person or not. You don't even have to be, but there's something about laughing early in the morning when someone's trying to make your day. You maybe are not even feeling it, but it could be funny and a good smile on your face. That's what counts. Craig's got it for you tomorrow morning with Craig and Company. Wake up with B99.9.

Josh Grayson, nothing to lose. Here's Marty Stewart and Travis Tritt. This one's gonna hurt you for a long, long time.

matters to Scotty McCreery when he's backstage and he's needing some accommodations? Well, first of all, you need to know that Scotty McCreery says about himself he is down to earth, not demanding, and still has small town habits despite his big success. So he's more concerned with putting on a good show than having luxury backstage accommodations. But when it comes to the accommodations backstage, a request list includes bread, peanut butter and jelly, cold beer, whiskey for the crew, and he likes simple things in case he gets hungry, like oatmeal, cinnamon, and honey, and sometimes a bowl of cereal if catering isn't great. Let's keep moving on inside 30 minutes of Continuous Country. Here's Little Texas and My Love.

happen to you? Well, sometimes when things don't come easy, it's not a sign that it's not meant to be. It simply may mean the goal is important. It just requires a little extra time, effort, learning, or patience. But on the other hand, if you're someone that's constantly forcing something, ignoring the red flags, or if it's something that repeatedly makes you unhappy, this could be a sign to step back and rethink whether or not it's right for you. So when you're in that situation, a good rule of thumb to think of is this. Hard doesn't always mean wrong. Easy doesn't always mean right. But what's meant to be often still takes work. And it's something that shouldn't require you to lose yourself in the process. Sometimes the question isn't, is it meant to be, but rather, is it worth the effort it's asking of me? So what kind of situation are you thinking of? A job? A relationship? A dream? Or something else?

0: 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On the way in just minutes, another 50 minutes of continuous country. Right now, we've got to get back to our friends in low places. 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
1: Blame it all on my roots. I showed up in boots and ruined your blind tie affair.

Trey Davison here inside the PVT studios, rolling through 50 minutes now, underway for the 10 o'clock hour. Here's Terry Clark, and If I Were You on B99.9.

Loving You. Coming up in just minutes, I've got a song for you from Carly Pearce, also Warren Zanders and Lee Bryce. On the way, right now, it's Tucker Wedmore and Brunette on

What he didn't do. Carly Pearce on B99.9. It's what he didn't do. I'm sure by now he's probably rethinking some of those things. Well, if you love free stuff and you love great concerts, then join the B99.9 Loyal Listener Club. 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

Boys and Zach Brown Band, Highway 20 Ride. Well, this next song I picked out just for you, it's Trace Adkins, which is a song that wasn't a hit, but it practically is Life Story. The famous guitar intro was made up on the spot, and the video features NASCAR's Dale Earnhardt Jr., and it went on to become one of a gold-certified fan favorite, celebrating country pride and staying true to yourself.

What are you looking at? Yeah, that's a real gun in that gun.

We're up when the rooster crows, clock in when the whistle blows, 8 hours ticking slow.

9, Lee Bryce and the Drinking Class. Jason Aldean, You Make It Easy before that. Coming up, 50 minutes underway of Continuous Country. Plus, I've got a request coming up for that hot new song from Lauren Elena and Chase Matthew. It's on the way in just minutes. Right now, it's Billy Currington on B99.9.

Just after 11 o'clock, it's Trey in the PVT studios. Hottie music from Lauren Elena with a song that she says she's incredibly grateful for. This new song with Chase Matthew has now reached number one on the country charts. It's been 9 years since her last solo number one, and she's excited to be back at the top again. Lauren Elena says hearing her songs on the radio has been a lifelong dream, and the success means more now that she's busy balancing her career as a singer, a wife, and a mother. She's also encouraging fans

encouraging fans to never give up on those dreams. And when success takes a little longer than expected, never forget where you came from. Here's that hot new song. It's called All My Exes. It's on B99.9.

Russell Dickerson happen to me? It is Trey. What is going on with you? We are making our way to the midnight hour. We've got plenty of music to get squeezed in the meantime, like this one here from Thomas Rhett. It's called 16 on B99.9.

on B99.9, it's something that a lot of folks have been dealing with in the last few days. Hurricane. Here's Luke Combs on B99.9.

He's a ranch hand in a pinch, man. 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Cause she's a gold digger with a quick trigger. 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
1: ABC News, I'm Sherry Preston. Six Flags has shut down several roller coasters across the country after a man was thrown from one of the country's biggest rides, the Goliath coaster at Six Flags over Georgia. It's 200 feet high and can hit 70 miles an hour. Cassidy Delancey was on board when a man was thrown out of it.
2: A man slips out of his seat and he turns sideways and he's flipping in the air. He comes down, he slams down on our cart.
1: That man was killed. Six Flags also facing lawsuits over another ride, the X2 roller coaster in Southern California. Some allege brain injuries after riding it. Congresswoman Ilhan Omar says the search of her residence in the D.C. area is an attempt to target President Trump's political enemies and to weaponize federal law enforcement. DOJ says it's part of an ongoing criminal investigation, but will provide no further details. Actress Selma Blair arrested after police say she assaulted people on board a Delta flight from L.A. to New York. She is now facing assault charges. This is ABC News.
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A major development in Martinsville appears to be picking up steam. Boone's Mill getting state funding to help improve its downtown. 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I'm Craig Richards. These stories and more straight ahead with local and state news on B99.9. 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A long-awaited hotel project in Martinsville appears to be gaining traction. Developers are working with Intercontinental Hotels Group on branding and approvals for a new hotel planned at the former National Guard Armory site on Commonwealth Boulevard. The proposed property would add more than 85 rooms and help address a shortage of lodging options during major events and race weekends in Southern Virginia. Several longtime Southside Virginia manufacturers were recognized during a recent industry event in Martinsville. Company leaders from businesses including Bassett Furniture, Virginia Mirror, and Hooker Furnishings highlighted the growing need for skilled workers, trade training, and new technology as the manufacturing sector continues to evolve. Manufacturing remains one of the region's largest economic engines and has added thousands of jobs statewide since 2020. The town of Boone's Mill in Franklin County has received a $5,000 Virginia Main Street grant to improve wayfinding signage downtown. Officials say the project will make it easier for visitors to locate local businesses, attractions, and public facilities while helping support tourism and economic development efforts in the community. Finally this morning, Virginia Attorney General Jay Jones has announced the creation of a new voter protection section within the Attorney General's office. The unit will focus on enforcing election laws and protecting voting rights across the Commonwealth. Officials say the effort is intended to strengthen public confidence in Virginia's election process ahead of future statewide elections. That's local and state news powered this hour by the Mower Store. I'm Craig Richards for Southern Virginia's Country Station, B99.9.

0: 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It's Craig and Brent Jones.
1: Good morning.
0: Oh, it helps if I have the...
2: Oh, yeah, turn me on over
0: Well, you
2: there.
0: Were turned on. It's just, it wasn't in program. Now it's in program and we can hear you.
2: Well, good morning now.
0: Good morning to you, sir. Goodness gracious.
2: How are you this morning?
0: You ever had one of those mornings when it's like, you know, you're feeling all right about things and you roll on in. And then when you roll on in and you walk through the door, it's like, what in the wide, wide world of sports is going on here? Just walk in and every computer in the building's off. And I mean, there's music and you're on there. It's just, yeah it's just one of them things.
2: Everything else is shut down. You got to restart everything.
0: Yeah, but it's all right. It's just a power glitch, I guess. It's just one of them things, you know, you just running behind, always running behind.
2: Mm-hmm.
0: That's a good song right there. Like you some Tracy Lawrence. We'll do things you need to know coming up in just a couple of minutes. Because I found some.
2: Uh-huh.
0: I had to get the news rolling first.
2: Yeah.
0: And then, you know, dig into some things you need to know.
2: Yeah.
0: So that'll be coming your way a little delayed, but we'll have that for you in just a couple of minutes. We've also got some other cool stuff on the way. We've got Virginia Tech football tickets to talk about, how you can register to go see the Hokies.
2: Mm-hmm.
0: We've got, let's see, what else have we got? We got a bunch of other stuff, too. We got Race Weekend Martinsville Speedway you can register for.
2: All right.
0: A show announced yesterday coming to the Salem Civic Center. Gavin Adcock is coming to town. We'll tell you all about that.
2: All right.
0: And we got music, too. Got some Morgan Wallen. And here's a little Garth Brooks. Two of a kind. Working on a full house. Southern Virginia's country station.

0: don't we? It's Morgan Wallen, Southern Virginia's country station, B99.9 Morning. It's Mr. Craig with Mr. Jones.
1: Yes, sir.
0: Mr. Jones and me. Mm-hmm. Let's hit the button here, and we'll get into some things you need to know this morning.
2: Okay.
0: So what is it you need to know?
2: Everything.
0: You need to know everything?
2: I need to know what's going on.
0: Oh, well, I mean, I'll try.
1: Try. Right.
0: So this is another reason why I don't ride roller coasters.
2: Oh, boy.
0: Man fell to his death from a coaster at Six Flags over Georgia.
1: Mm.

0: the Goliath coaster. This was yesterday afternoon. Witnesses say he fell from the ride, hit parts of the coaster several times on the way down. It was captured in souvenir photos, apparently, because they'll do those photos as you're going through. Said several other people were injured. Officials are now investigating what caused the deadly fall. So, I have ridden roller coasters. They were never a thing that I enjoyed that much.
1: Yeah, me either.
0: No, I'm sorry. I've reached a certain age. That's not happening. Uh-uh. There's no amount of urging or pleading that would get me to ride one.
1: Nope.
0: It's just not. Didn't enjoy it when I was younger, and I'm daggone sure ain't going to enjoy it now. Let's see. What else is going on? There's a lot in here about the deal with Russia, about the fuel and gas prices and stuff like that. And I'm not getting that. I just see it's there, and I'm 6 measles reported, deaths reported in Pennsylvania, measles related. I'm done with the hard news. We want frou frou.
1: Yeah,
0: frou frou.
1: Let's find something that makes us feel better.
0: Frou frou. How about food? Food always makes us feel better.
1: Oh, sure.
0: The Post and Courier say the South Carolina State Fair going viral because of its food.
1: Hmm.
0: One vendor named Deanna's Diner selling a Reese's Donut Burger. Burger is sandwiched between a glazed donut and topped with Nutella, vanilla icing, Reese's peanut butter cups, cheese, and bacon.
1: Oh, my goodness.
0: Is that what you call sweet and savory?
1: Boy, it's something. I don't know what you call it, it is something.
0: I'm not sure I'm man enough to try that. I'll just be honest with you. Now, each separate would be fine.
1: Yeah, but a combination
0: all together, I don't know if my innards could handle that without expunging. I really don't. I don't know.
1: That's a good word.
0: I don't know that my innards would know what to think about that. It'd be like, what in the world are you trying to do to me?
1: How do I process this?
0: Yes. Piece by piece. As long as it didn't say return to sender. The Sun reports that Red Lobster has allegedly instituted a 2 Cheddar Bay biscuit rule for takeout orders.
1: Oh, really?
0: I'm not. I've eaten at Red Lobster like twice in my lifetime just because I don't care seafood.
1: Yeah.
0: Just never have. I don't care. And not just seafood, just fish. I'm not a huge fan of fish.
1: I'm not either.
0: I mean, once in a blue moon, I will order it wherever I'm at. Yeah, once, like every 10, 15, 20 years.
1: I like some mild white fish.
0: And
1: shrimp, and that's getting pretty close to being it.
0: Yeah. Yeah.
1: I'll eat trout and catfish every now and then, but that's about as strong as I want to eat right
0: now. Trout, catfish, whiting, that kind of. That I can handle.
1: Yeah.
0: Spaced far in between. But no. Now, that being said, they got some good biscuits. Because I can remember eating a bunch of those when I went. The Cheddar Bay biscuits. But apparently they've got, now if you order the take, if you dine in, you get unlimited biscuits.
1: Uh-huh.
0: And they're free. They don't charge for those. You want biscuits? You got you some biscuits.
1: Yeah.
0: But if you order takeout from Red Lobster, you get 2. And then you won't order extra, they'll let you, but you only get 2 when you order. I've seen where they've got like the mix where you can make that yourself, like at home, the Red Lobster biscuits, Cheddar Bay biscuits. So, but yeah, they tasty. I'm probably the only person in America that went to Red Lobster twice and ordered chicken both times. But I did eat the biscuits. I don't remember if they had steak or not. They probably did. Let's see. What else is going on?
1: Well, they had surf and turf. They probably did have steak.
0: Probably. We'll end with this one just because this is a funny story. A giant inflatable Halloween pumpkin recently broke free in Iowa. It rolled onto Main Street, where a driver had to swerve to avoid it. The wind carried the inflatable away after it broke loose. It struck parked cars. The city said no people, vehicles, or parking meters or pumpkins were damaged. The city reminded residents to secure Halloween decorations so they do not blow away. I mean, I thought them big pumpkins like that was kind of heavy. I mean, there's a story right here below it from the New York Post. A man won half moon.

0: Bay's 53rd annual pumpkin weigh-off. Pumpkin weighed nearly 2,389 pounds.
1: Oh, you got to be kidding me.
0: He drove it from Minnesota to California, 2,150 miles. That thing weighed more pounds than he drove miles, and he drove a lot of miles.
1: Mm.
0: He took home $21,501.
1: Wow.
0: The 2026 champion prize was $9 a pound, along with a championship ring and other honors. He had won the competition four times before. The official world record is 2,819 pounds, 4 ounces, set by twin brothers in England in 2025. Mm. That's the world's biggest pumpkin.
1: I bet his prize money just about paid for his gas,
0: it too. Probably it probably did. You get a ding right there. It is 10 in front of 7. Stick around. Got some Randy Houser number with ABC News update for you at 7:15-ish. Well, we'll just have a brand new impossible question for you.
1: Mm.
0: Stick around. It's all next on B99.9.
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2: ABC News, I'm Sherry Preston. One person is dead, several more hurt after a rider on the Goliath roller coaster at Six Flags over Georgia suddenly flew out of his seat. ABC's Faith Abube is in Georgia.
3: A witness describing the horrific accident to a local station saying they saw a man fall and hit

0: The ride several times. Four other people were injured in the incident. The Goliath opened in 2006, according to the Six Flags website. It reached the speeds of 70 miles per hour with an elevation of 200 feet.
1: Six Flags says a full investigation is underway and has shut down 9 of its roller coasters nationwide. After campaigning last night in Ohio, President Trump heading out in a campaign swing to Alaska today. Sources tell ABC News the president is mulling the firing of the American ambassador to Greece, Kimberly Guilfoyle, among the ethics issues she's facing. Accusations she offered access to the president's inner circle in exchange for a Trump donor paying a six-figure credit card bill. This is ABC News.
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0: That is Zach Top, South of Sanity. Southern Virginia's country station, B99.9 Morning. It's Craig and Brent Jones. I just found a story I mentioned to Brent just before we popped on the air here. And I don't know. I really don't. I don't know that that's an improvement. Do you?
1: No, I don't. I don't know. I don't.
0: Yeah. So the maybe we should ask Southern Virginia if they think that's an upgrade.
1: Maybe we should.
0: Do you think so?
1: Get them to text their opinion in.
0: Yeah, I think we'll give this a go. So, you know, you've got the different generations, and you've got baby boomers and Gen X and the millennials and Gen Z and all this jazz.
1: I'm a boomer myself.
0: I'm Gen X. So the New York Post says a growing number of Gen Zers find the term tramp stamp to be offensive.
1: I always thought it was anyway.
0: Well, I mean, kind of.
1: But I thought, you know, it's appropriate whether it's offensive or not. I shouldn't say that. I probably know several people with one.
0: That's just in reference to the lower back tattoo.
1: Yeah.
0: That you know, a lot of ladies had it at one point.
1: Yeah,
0: and maybe it's still a thing. I don't know. I mean, I remember 20 some odd years ago that was a big deal. But anyway, so many of these Gen Zers find the term tramp stamp to be offensive, so they're now referring to it as something different.
1: Yeah,
0: they're referring to the lower back tattoos as cake toppers. I don't know if that's any better. I really don't. I mean, honestly, I think that's worse.
1: Yeah.
0: It says here the internet is divided over whether the new term is an upgrade or not. I'd say no. It's not an upgrade. Matter of fact, I think it's a downgrade. But yeah, it's so I don't. What do y'all think? I mean, is that it better, worse? I mean, I don't know. It's just one of them things. I just thought that was an interesting story this morning that just kind of popped up. I didn't intend to talk about that this morning. It just kind of happened. It's 7 after 7 o'clock. Stick around. Impossible question is coming up. And to my knowledge, it has nothing to do with tramp stamps or cake toppers.
1: Yeah.
0: But I'll double check. Here's Aaron Tippin, Working Man's PhD, right here, B99.9.

0: Zach Brown Band and Alan Jackson as she's walking away on Southern Virginia's country station, B99.9. Morning, it's Craig. It's 7:15, along with Mr. Jones.
1: Good morning.
0: Mr. Jones, is your mind ready?
1: Oh, yeah.
0: Are you prepared?
1: Oh, sure. I'm always prepared.
0: Impossible question.
1: Just like a Boy Scout.
0: Always.
1: Yeah, always prepared.
0: Mm-hmm. He will do his best to do his duty.
1: Yeah. That too.
0: I said duty. All right. It's sorry. Good. Time for your impossible question.
1: Okay.
0: Impossible question this morning, powered by McKinney Heating and Air. Answer the question correctly, you'll be in the running for the swag, which includes that B99.9 Legacy hat. Some other cool stuff, right?
1: Yeah.
0: I can. So, your question today, my friends, is this. 28% of women have done this to make themselves look younger. What is it? If you think you know the answer, I want to hear from you. 276-629-9999. Or if you'd like, you can text us. Same number, 276-629-9999.

0: 929-9999. We also like to hear from you when you call. It's nice to hear your little voice.
1: Yeah.
0: 888-517-9999. You can call that number as well. So, 28% of women, that's nearly a third, 28% of women have done this to make themselves look younger. What is it? That's your impossible question, powered by McKenna Heating and Air. Answer correctly, you'll be in the running for the swag, which includes that B99.9 Legacy hat, koozie, some pins, maybe a keychain pop topper. We'll see what we can find.
1: Yeah.
0: 28% of women have done this to make themselves look younger. What is it? Your impossible question. Good luck.
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0: That's Tim McGraw. He likes it. He likes it when you turn out the lights.
1: Yeah.
0: I like it. I love it. He wants some more of it.
1: Mm-hmm.
0: Southern Virginia's country station, B99.9. Good morning. It's Craig. Brent.
1: Mm-hmm.
0: BBT Studios. That's the location of where we are.
1: Yep.
0: The impossible question is what you're hearing at this particular moment in time on this particular radio station.
1: Yeah.
0: So the impossible question this morning, powered by McKenna Heating and Air, is it always is. 28% of women have done this to make themselves look younger. What is it? If you think you know the answer, I, for one, would like to hear from you. I don't know about Brent. He may or may not want to hear from you. I don't know.
1: Sure I do.
0: You do?
1: Yeah.
0: All right. It's magnanimous.
1: That too.
0: 276-629-9999, 888-517-B999 if you think you know the answer. 28% of women have done this to make themselves look younger. What am it? Botox texted in Abby from the 540. That is a great guess, but no, it's not your Botox. Nelson also guessing Botox. Great guess, but not the one we're looking for. Robert from the 276 lied about their age. They would do that?
1: No.
0: That's a great guess. Not the one we're looking for. Also from the 276, dated a younger man. Another great guess, but not the one we're looking for. Took vitamins for aging body from the 276. Good guess, but no, not what we're looking for. Dressed in a younger style of clothing, Melissa from the 540. Great guess, but no, not what we're looking for. Ow!
1: Ow! You all right?
0: What a feeling! We got the right answer.
1: Okay.
0: Congratulations, Donald Turner from the 276. Color their hair! That's it. 28% of women have dyed their hair to make themselves look younger.
1: Yeah.
0: So congrats. You are on the list for the swag. Mr. Turner, put your name on there. If you win, you could be sporting that B99.9 Legacy hat.
1: Ooh, all right.
0: So you won't have to worry about what your hair looks like.
1: Right.
0: You'll have the hat on. And it's camo. Blend in.
1: Yeah.
0: Surrounding is whatnot. We'll do the drawing for the swag coming up on Friday.
1: Okay.
0: Right here on Southern Virginia's Country Station.

Should be 99.9. We're minutes away from local and state news, so stand by for that. By the way, impossible question powered by McKinney Heating and Air. Here's Luke Bryan. Drank a beer. A bit early, but why not?

0: Good morning, I'm Craig Richards at 731. A major development project could bring much-needed hotel rooms to Martinsville. Southside manufacturers are investing in technology while searching for the next generation of workers. A Franklin County town receives state money to strengthen its downtown business district, plus a proposal targeting so-called surveillance pricing and a new voter protection unit taking shape in Virginia. Local and state news is next. Powered this hour by Flora Funeral Home and Cremation Center.
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0: A long-awaited hotel project at Martinsville appears to be gaining traction. Developers are working with Intercontinental Hotels Group on branding and approvals for a new hotel planned at the former National Guard Armory site on Commonwealth Boulevard. The proposed property would add more than 85 rooms and help address a shortage of lodging options during major events and race weekends here in Southern Virginia. Several longtime Southside Virginia manufacturers were recognized during a recent industry event in Martinsville. Company leaders from businesses including Bassett Furniture, Virginia Mirror, and Hooker Furnishings highlighted the growing need for skilled workers, trade training, and new technology as the manufacturing sector continues to evolve. Manufacturing remains one of the region's largest economic engines and has added thousands of jobs statewide since 2020. Town of Boone's Mill has received a $5,000 Virginia Main Street grant to improve wayfinding signage downtown. Officials say the project will make it easier for visitors to locate local businesses, attractions, and public facilities while helping support tourism and economic developments across the community. Commonwealth is awarding more than $615,000 in Virginia Main Street funding to communities across the state. One of the local towns is Boone's Mill in Franklin County. We just told you that story. Let's move to the next one. A Virginia lawmaker is proposing legislation aimed at preventing businesses from using personal consumer data to charge different prices to different shoppers. The proposal would ban the use of information such as browsing history and purchase habits to determine individualized pricing, a practice that critics call surveillance pricing. Supporters say the measure would increase transparency and protect consumers. Finally, this morning, Virginia Attorney General Jay Jones has announced the creation of a new voter protection section within the Attorney General's office. The unit will focus on enforcing election laws and protecting voting rights across the Commonwealth. Officials say the effort is intended to strengthen public confidence in Virginia's election process ahead of future statewide elections. That's local and state news, powered this hour by Flora Funeral Service and Cremation Center. I'm Craig Richards for B99.9. Sunshine today, high topping out around 83. Tonight, clear skies, cooling down to 59.

tomorrow, sunshine, high near 86. Matter of fact, warmer temperatures continue through the week. Then with the weekend, it cools off. Saturday and Sunday highs only near 60, and we could see lows in the 30s here in Southern Virginia. Believe it or not, right now, 55 Rocky Mount, 52 Martinsville, 56 here with Southern Virginia's Country Station.

0: Straight Line. Keith Urban, Southern Virginia's country station, B99.9. Morning, it's 744 Craig and Mr. Jones.
1: Yes, sir.
0: We got all kinds of stuff you can register to win, Mr. Jones.
1: Yeah.
0: We've got Virginia Tech football tickets. If you want to score tickets for all the remaining home games for the Hokies, they've got three of them. Georgia Tech this weekend, Stanford and UVA, the remaining matchups for Va Tech.
1: Mm-hmm.
0: So if you want to win a pair to each of those remaining home games, text the keyword Hokies, H-O-K-I-E-S, Hokies, to 276-629-9999 for your chance at a pair of tickets for all three of the remaining home games. We'll be drawing for that probably tomorrow. Just so whoever wins is going to have time for this weekend's game.
1: Yeah.
0: To plan and all that jazz. We've also got tickets for race weekend Martinsville Speedway. You can win a pair to each of the Races Truck Series, or Rowdy Auto Parts Series, and Cup Series. So you can do that by heading to our website, b99.9fm.com. We've also got Jackson Dean tickets, the Magnolia Sage Tour. That show coming up October 29th. Register on the website for those. And the big announcement we had yesterday for the concert, Gavin Adcock is coming to the Salem Civic Center. That show coming up on Thursday, April 29th. Tickets officially go on sale Friday at 10 o'clock.
1: Mm-hmm.
0: And we'll have your chance to score some tickets here with Southern Virginia's country station, B99.9. So there you go. And for anyone that's wondering for the Daniels Auto Glass and Tent race pool, because it's been a couple weeks.
1: Yeah.
0: That is back on Monday. We'll be getting you ready for Talladega.
1: Okay.
0: So racing from the Super Speedway next week.
1: Yeah.
0: Now this weekend, we ain't there. We somewhere else. Phoenix. By the time we get to Phoenix.
1: All right, Glenn.
0: That race is coming up for you Sunday at 2, the Freeway Insurance 500 with the Motor Racing Network. So there you go. That's what's shaking. It's 7:46. It's time for sports. Sports reports this morning and this hour. Powered by Cunningham Tire, we keep you rolling. So let's see if I can pull your headlines. I know we got a couple of them. Clicky, clicky. San Francisco 49ers linebacker Greenlaw has been suspended for headbutting a player. I'd read about this after this past weekend. So he hit a quarterback, and he did it to a quarterback, which is, no, that's going to get you in trouble every time you do it.
1: Yep.
0: You got to leave the quarterbacks alone.
1: Yep.
0: He hit Seahawks quarterback Sam Darnold when he was already out of bounds, led to a skirmish. He was headbutted while not wearing a helmet. He's appealing this suspension, but if it's upheld, he'll be out of Monday night's game against Washington. Let's see. Speaking of the 49ers, 49ers wide receiver Deebo Samuel will miss several games with a hamstring injury. What else we got going on? Major League Baseball, Milwaukee Brewers beat the Dodgers in Game 2 of the NLCS. Brewers now have a 2-0 series lead. Go Brewers! Yes! I don't care who wins in baseball as long as it's not the Dodgers. So that would be sweet to see the Brewers wind up advancing. Cleveland beats Tampa Bay, Game 1 of the ALCS. 7-3, the final in that matchup. And then Monday Night Football last night, the Bills beat the Rams 37-34. Tight game. Good game. So there we go. Racing this weekend, as we just said moments ago, Phoenix, Cup Series of Phoenix Raceway, Freeway Insurance 500. And then the racing as well coming up Saturday evening at Oak Level Raceway. Final regular season points racing at Oak Level Raceway. So the Ridge Runner Late Model Steel Block Series featured there. I believe 7 classes are running, if I remember correctly, this Saturday night at Oak Level Raceway. So there you go. Ready to kick up some dirt at Oak Level. 7:49, you're up to date with sports. 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We keep you rolling. 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
1: ABC News, I'm Sherry Preston. He watched it happen. Logan Connor on the Goliath roller coaster at Six Flags over Georgia when another rider suddenly flew out of his seat.
2: Every time I close my eyes, I just see that man in the air. Like when he locked eyes with us.
1: Yeah, that man was killed. Several people were hurt as well. Six Flags has shut down 9 roller coasters across the country. President Trump heads to Alaska to campaign today after being interrupted by a protester at an Ohio rally last night.
3: These are paid protests, so they're all paid. They get paid by the lefties in order to destroy our country. They're scum.
1: The protester was actually a woman and appeared to be hit by a man while she was being wrestled down. Actress Selma Blair is now facing charges after she allegedly attacked a couple of flight attendants on a plane from L.A. to New York. One apparently came away with bite marks. Pope Leo now at the hospital in Rome for surgery in a few hours to remove a nodule found on his lung. This is ABC News.
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7: Morning, it is 2 minutes after 8 o'clock for the forecast today. Clear skies. Today's high and sunny, by the way. Today's high around 83. Tonight, cooling down to 59. Tomorrow, Wednesday, sunshine, high near 86. Matter of fact, we're in the 80s all work week. Cooling off for the weekend, though, sunshine. Saturday and Sunday highs only around 60 with overnight lows. How about that? Right now, we are checking in with sunshine, blue skies. It is 55 Rocky Mount, 52 Martinsville, and

0: That's Ella Langley. Loving life again. Southern Virginia's country station, B99.9 Morning. It's Craig and Mr. Brent Jones.
1: Yes, sir. Good morning.
0: So today is a special day.
1: Oh?
0: Today is Silly Sayings Day.
1: Oh, okay.
0: So do you know any silly sayings? Things like, it could even be things like your parents or grandparents used to say that just kind of stuck with you through the years. That it's like as you got older, you're like, that didn't make any sense. Or that was just kind of silly, or something like that. So
1: I could probably think of some, but none comes to mind right now, but I'll put a little thought into it.
0: So, but ponder on that one. I'll give you some examples. Like if one of your parents ever looked at you when you were a kid and said, I hope you have another one just like you.
1: Oh, those kind of silly sayings.
0: Those kind of sayings. Something along those lines. When you did something as a kid. And
1: if you fall off there and break your leg, don't run to me crying.
0: Yes, something like that. Something along those lines. So maybe we should just celebrate today with silly sayings.
1: Okay.
0: So a couple other examples. Like when you'll hear somebody talking about somebody they don't believe is too bright, like a couple French fries short of a Happy Meal.
1: Yeah. Yeah.
0: Or
1: two straws shy of a bail.
0: Yeah, not the sharpest crayon in the sock drawer, something along those lines.
1: Okay.
0: You know, my favorite always came from Foghorn Leghorn.
1: Oh.
0: You know, that boy's about as sharp as a sack of wet mice.
1: Yeah. I say, boy.
0: Yeah, you know. So things like that. So and I want everybody out there listening, I want you to think about this as well.
1: I remember on the Newhart show, Larry, Daryl, and Daryl.
0: Yeah.
1: And Bob was blaming one of the Daryls for something, and Larry said, you're barking up the wrong Daryl.
0: Yeah. That was a funny show. That was another one. From time to time, I'll get on binges of old TV. It's not on new stuff typically. It's usually old stuff.
1: Yeah.
0: And I got on a binge of Newhart a while back. And yeah. that was a great show. The second one was even better than the first.
1: So, I like both of them, but I like the second even better.
0: The one from the 80s is the one that I remember. Yeah. And I remember that. But yeah, today is Silly Sayings Day. So if you can think of a silly saying you'd like to share, you can text that in 276-629-9999 if you can come up with one. We'll see if we can roll through some more of these today because it is Silly Sayings Day. Like life's a bowl of soup and I'm a fork. You know, something along the
1: George Gobel one time on the Tonight Show.

0: And people who don't much care about fashion probably won't even get this, but back in my day, you know, you had to dress a certain way if you wanted to dress up. And but George Gobel was saying, Johnny was asking him how it was going with him. He said, did you ever get the feeling that the world was a tuxedo and you were a pair of brown?
1: Yeah, that wouldn't go.
0: No,
1: that wouldn't go. So y'all ponder. You ponder too, gentlemen.
0: Yeah.
1: See if we can get into some more of these silly sayings, since it is it's the day. It's the day. It's Silly Sayings Day. Morning, here's Brooks and Dunn. My Next Broken Heart. B99.9.

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0: Good morning. I'm Craig Richards. Major development project could bring much-needed hotel rooms to Martinsville. Southside manufacturers are investing in technology while searching for the next generation of workers. A town in Franklin County received state money to strengthen its downtown business district and a proposal targeting so-called surveillance pricing in the Commonwealth. 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
0: A long-awaited hotel project in Martinsville appears to be gaining traction. Developers are working with Intercontinental Hotels Group on branding and approvals for a new hotel planned at the former National Guard Armory site on Commonwealth Boulevard. The proposed property would add more than 80

25 rooms and help address a shortage of lodging options during major events and race weekends in the area. Several longtime Southside Virginia manufacturers recognized during a recent industry event in Martinsville. Company leaders from businesses including Bassett Furniture, Virginia Mirror, and Hooker Furnishings highlighted the growing need for skilled workers, trade training, and new technology as the manufacturing sector continues to evolve. Manufacturing remains one of the region's largest economic engines and has added thousands of jobs statewide since 2020. Commonwealth is awarding more than $6,115 in Virginia Main Street funding to communities across the state. One of the local recipients is Boone's Mill in Franklin County, which will use grant funding to improve downtown signage and help direct visitors to businesses and attractions. State officials say the program is designed to boost economic development and strengthen historic downtown districts. A Virginia lawmaker proposing legislation aimed at preventing businesses from using personal consumer data to charge different prices to different shoppers. The proposal would ban the use of information such as browsing history and purchasing habits to determine individualized pricing, a practice critics call surveillance pricing. Supporters say the measures would increase transparency and protect consumers. Finally, Virginia Attorney General Jay Jones has announced the creation of a new voter protection section within the Attorney General's office. The unit will focus on enforcing election laws and protecting voting rights across the Commonwealth. Officials say the effort is intended to strengthen public confidence in Virginia's election process ahead of future statewide elections. That's local and state news powered this hour by Connor Bowman Funeral Home and Crematory. I'm Craig Richards for B99.9. Good morning for that forecast today. Enjoy the sunshine next couple because it's going to cool off come the weekend. Sunshine, today's high 83. Tonight, clear skies, 59 for a low. Sun back tomorrow. Wednesday's high 86. Thursday, slight chance of a shower. 79 for a high. Friday, 82 under mostly sunny skies. Now for the weekend, Saturday and Sunday, sunshine, highs only near 60. And overnight lows could dip into the 30s in some areas Saturday and Sunday evening. Currently, we got blue skies, some wispy white clouds. Right now, it is 55 Rocky Mount, 52 Martinsville, and 56 for the station playing the best of the legends and the best of today.

0: Cruz. That is Florida Georgia Line, Southern Virginia's country station. B99.9 morning. It's Craig and Brent. We mentioned earlier today a special day.
1: Yeah.
0: Today is Silly Sayings Day.
1: Yeah.
0: Along the lines of, like, I'm so broke I can't even pay attention.
1: Mm-hmm.
0: And, you know, we'll be in high cotton then.
1: Oh, yeah.
0: Things like that. So did you come up with any additional for the day?
1: Well, I have sort of, but people have texted in some of the ones I thought about. I hate to steal their thunder.
0: Oh, come on.
1: Raining cats and dogs. I'm afraid I'll step in a poodle.
0: Yeah. Watch your step. The poor poodle.
1: That wasn't one somebody texted in. That was just not what I heard.
0: Don't worry about the mule and just load the wagon.
1: There you go. Yeah. Grinning like a mule eating briars, speaking of mules.
0: Yes. Yeah.
1: Or grinning like a possum eating pokeberries. I've heard both of those.
0: Your country if you know what pokeberries are.
1: Yeah.
0: Yeah. Don't eat them, though.
1: One that my grandparents used to say was about somebody who hated to spend his money.
0: Mm-hmm.
1: Well, there was a couple of them that'd say he'd look at both sides of a penny and cry before he spent it. Another one was, he's tight as Dick's hat band. I have no idea who Dick was, but he wore a tight hat.
0: Apparently he did.
1: Yeah.
0: Yeah, apparently so. Oh, man, now we're cooking with gasoline. I don't. There's a bunch of them. Diarrhea of the mouth, constipation of the ears.
1: Yeah.
0: Yeah.
1: I always heard constipation of the brain, but it's the same thing.
0: Yeah. Yeah. It's easier to ride a horse in the direction it's going.
1: Yeah.
0: Yeah. So feel free to use any of these.
1: I had a horse that could talk one time.
0: Did you?
1: Yeah. This is not a silly saying, but yeah, I had a horse that could talk.
0: Mm-hmm.
1: I'd go out there every morning and say, horse, how many oats you want for breakfast? He'd lift up his tail and say, phew.
0: Oh, Lord have mercy. And with that, we end.

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0: That's Parmalee and Blanco Brown, Just the Way. I like it.
1: That's a different song.
0: Sorry. That's KC and Sunshine Band.
1: Yeah.
0: Southern Virginia's country station, B99.9. It's Craig and Brent. We did get some folks texting in. We've been talking about today being a special day. It's Silly Sayings Day.
1: Yeah.
0: We went through a bunch of those. And we had some folks texting in some. Kenneth from the 540. You're not from around here, are you?
1: That's a
0: saying you hear folks use from time to time.
1: Yeah.
0: Miss Sally from the 276 said her mom used to tell her brother, "I'll slap you in the next week." She said her brother still kept misbehaving, but still. For the 540, get eyes in the back of your head.
1: Yeah.
0: Some folks seem to have those, don't they? Mark from the 256. Dad used to say when somebody wasn't too bright, "That boy ain't wrapped too tight."
1: Yeah.
0: Another one from the 540. "Shut that door. You raised in a barn."
1: Uh-huh.
0: I've heard that one. Tammy from the 276 said, "My mama used to say that tastes so good, makes your tongue want to slap your brain."
1: Oh, wow.
0: That's mighty tasty right there.
1: That is.
0: Yeah.
1: Speaking of slapping, if you misbehave, your mama would say, "I'll slap a taste out of your mouth."
0: Yeah, now that would be something.
1: Yeah.
0: Right there. I mean, that's
1: yeah.
0: That's got something behind it if you're going to slap a taste out of your mouth. That or somebody telling you the barn door's open.
1: Yeah.
0: You know?
1: Oh, yeah.
0: Be careful, a horse going to get out.
1: Oh, no. Well, thanks for the compliment, but.
0: Or the pony. So. Good morning. It's Alan Jackson and Jimmy Buffett.

just late. Like clockwork every time he sees an opening in a conversation about the way things used to be.

poor. Of course, that was back before the war. Yeah, your uncle and I made quite a pair, flying F-15s through hostile air. He went down, but they missed me by hair. He'd always stop right there and say,

0: The beat of the music. That's Brett Eldridge, Southern Virginia's country station, B99.9 Morning. It's Craig and Brent Jones.
1: Yes, sir.
0: It is a Tuesday morning.
1: It is.
0: And we got a lot of stuff that's going up that you can sign up to win, that you can register for here at B99.9.
1: Yeah.
0: So I'm mentioning the Virginia Tech football tickets because this one's coming to an end here the next, by tomorrow.
1: Mm-hmm.
0: So tomorrow's the last day you can sign up for the Virginia Tech tickets. So we got tickets for each of the remaining home games for the Hokies. So we got tickets for the game with Georgia Tech. That's this weekend. For Stanford and for UVA. Those are the remaining. And Georgia Tech and Stanford are sold out. The UVA game will be before it's all said and done. But the other two are already sold out. So you can't get tickets, but you can win them from us.
1: Uh-huh.
0: So if you'd like to score those tickets, text the keyword Hokies, H-O-K-I-E-S, Hokies, to 276-629-9999 for your shot at a pair of tickets for that. We've also got your opportunity to win the weekend at Martinsville Speedway.
1: Ooh.
0: Race weekend coming up end of this month. That's going to be October 30th, 31st, and November 1st.
1: Mm.
0: So it's just going to be cool. There's a lot of stuff going on because you got the trucks on the 30th.
1: Yeah.
0: 31st is Halloween.
1: Yes.
0: We got the O'Reilly Auto Parts Series in action at Martinsville.
1: Yeah.
0: And then on Sunday, November 1st, the Cup Series race.
1: Yep.
0: Not only that, that's going to be the time change day.
1: Oh, yeah.
0: When we fall back.
1: Yeah.
0: So we got all that. It's going to be a busy weekend and a lot going on, Martinsville Speedway. But we've got your chance to score tickets to all three of the races. So win tickets to race weekend at Martinsville Speedway. You can check it all out. Go to our website. That's B99.9FM.com to register for that. We've also got Jackson Dean tickets. He's coming to the Harvester October 29th, which is that same week of the race at Martinsville. But Jackson Dean, Don't Come Looking, Fearless, Heavens to Betsy. You remember the songs.
1: Oh, yeah.
0: We've got tickets for that. 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So there you go. It's 9:48, about 12 shy of the top of the hour. And Mr. Jones.
1: Yes, sir.
0: Time has flied.
1: It has flied, flewed, fleed. There's a fly and a flea and a flew. We're trapped. So what could they do? Let us fly, said the flea. Let us flee, said the fly. So they flew through a flaw in the flew. Now say that three times real fast.
0: No. I'm not gonna, but I'll give you a ding. That's gonna do it for us. We got to get on out of here.
1: Yeah.
0: Johnny Law on for you this week for Robin James.
1: Okay.
0: And then Gene Allen on this afternoon. Appreciate it, my friend.
1: Glad to be here. And thanks for y'all joining us. And keep tuning in.
0: We appreciate that.
1: As for me, I'll see you on Friday.
0: You got to go get some peppers.
1: Yeah, I got to go get some peppers. I'm going to make me some chili when the weather changes.
0: Yeah.
1: When it starts getting cool this weekend, it'll be time for some chili.
0: Out of the blue this morning, Brent's like, I got to go get some Anaheim peppers. And I'm like, what? and of all things, Anaheim.
1: I know.
0: Anaheim.
1: I don't like a whole lot of things from the left coast, from California, from California.
0: Yeah.
1: But... but I do like Anaheim peppers, but they were actually originated in New Mexico, so that's all right.
0: So it's okay?
1: Yeah, it's okay.
0: Yeah.
1: They were just named after Anaheim, California.
0: They just migrated left before you're going to migrate them right.
1: They got to be popular there, and so folks gave them that name.
0: Yeah.
1: But they're really New Mexico peppers.
0: Yeah. So what's special about an Anaheim?
1: Well, it's not very hot. It's got a little bit of heat. But it's basically, well, it's not classified as mild. It's classified as a medium heat, but it's on the lower end of the medium heat, and it's got a lighter flavor to it than some.
0: Not
1: as smoky. I don't want something too smoky in my chili. I like a lighter flavored chili. In fact, instead of beef, well, what I use mostly is half beef and half pork.
0: Mm-hmm.
1: The pork makes a lighter flavored chili. So if I use pork and the Anaheim peppers, then it gives me a little bit lighter flavor.
0: Yeah.
1: So I like that in a chili.
0: But with a little bit of heat.
1: Little bit of heat. Of course, I throw a little paprika in there too, which paprika is not a very hot pepper, but it's another mild pepper. So that adds a little bit of heat though.
0: Dang.
1: So, I usually take the seeds out. So it's not all that hot.
0: Yeah, that's where a lot of the seeds are in these peppers.
1: Yeah, if you want a little extra heat, leave the seeds in or maybe add a little red pepper to it.
0: Yeah.
1: Yeah.
0: Cooking tips with Brent Jones.
1: Yeah, I can do more than roadkill recipes, believe me.
0: So.

0: Although that is something I thought about doing, is putting out a roadkill recipe book.
1: Yeah. That'll be next on your list?
0: My chili would be made out of groundhog.
1: Oh, man. Chili going to be dripping off of his chin. Now, you're making this before you come in back in on Friday, right?
0: Well, I don't know. I don't know if I'll make it before Friday or make it for the weekend when the weather's cooler.
1: Okay.
0: But at least by Tuesday, I'll tell you how it turned out.
1: That'll be good.
0: Yeah. So you want me to bring you a sample of it?
1: I'm just going to say, if you're making it, and sampling before Friday gets here,
0: yeah,
1: just let me know ahead of time.
0: Okay.
1: So I can have some extra ventilation. We've got eight.
0: I thought maybe you wanted some to eat.
1: Well, I'll let you sample it first. We'll go from there.
0: Okay.
1: We appreciate y'all. Thank you, Mr. Jones.
0: Yes, sir.
1: Johnny Law up next. Y'all have a good one.
2: Hey, Dad. I'm back. 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

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This is Johnny Law, 10-8 in the PVT studio. 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

0: Southern Virginia's country station, B99.9. Okay, Halloween, it's just around the corner, and a new survey by the National Retail Federation reveals that dog parents, are you ready for this, are expected to spend $1 billion on Halloween costumes this year for their dogs. $1 billion. Pumpkins were the most popular dog costume with 11.6%. Hot dogs ranked second at 5.9%, and ghosts ranked third at 2.8%. Other popular pet costumes included superheroes, witches, lions, spiders, dragons, clowns, devils, and sharks. Unreal.
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0: Yes, I is. 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

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And coming up, we're going to hear from John Party, Zach Top, Mark Chestnut, also Kane Brown. But first, we're going to hear from Jason Aldean and Whiskey Drink.

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Celebs doing the exact same thing. Country singer Red Atkins, 57. Football great Jerry Rice, 64. And Marie Osmond, she's

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This is Johnny Law, and I'm sitting back waiting for that night that the lights go out in Georgia. 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

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Patty Loveless on Southern Virginia's country station, B99.9. This is Johnny Law. And from the album of the same name, Chill of an Early Fall, released in 1991, here's George Strait on Robin's Country Cafe.

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Today, it's the Bellamy Brothers and the song Old Hippie. The Bellamy Brothers released Old Hippie in April 1985. David Bellamy wrote the song as a reflective tribute to the baby boomer generation. I can relate. David Bellamy wrote the track to capture the experience of the counterculture generation, referencing major cultural touchstones like the Vietnam War, the Woodstock Festival, and the death of John Lennon as they aged into their 30s. The song was also inspired by free-spirited individuals of the era, such as Pasco County resident Ron Allison, who embraced a lifelong counterculture lifestyle. David initially wrote around 15 verses before trimming them down. The leftover lyrics inspired a follow-up hit, Kids of the Baby Boom, released in 1987.

0: Southern Virginia's country station, B99.9. And there you have it, the story behind the song Old Hippie from the Bellamy Brothers. The Connect Health and Wellness High School football game of the week this Friday is the Smith River Classic. 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
2: Morgan Griffith calls himself a conservative, so let's look at what he's conserved. 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

0: I don't know what it is, but I love her voice. Still a lefty in Boston, and it's just after 1 o'clock on Southern Virginia's country station, B99.9. This is Johnny Law in the BVT studios, and I've been on the road for 6 days. So is Sawyer Brown.
1: Well, I pulled out of Pittsburgh, rolling down the eastern seaboard. I've got my diesel wound up, and she's running like never before.

0: Kiss Country Station, B99.9, and students at Lakeview Fort Oglethorpe High School in Georgia. I know where that's at. It's in Savannah. Well, they recently staged a fake fight to get their principal, Bobby Davis, to come break it up on his birthday. Davis ran into the room and held one student back, but when he turned around, he saw students and faculty gathered to surprise him. Davis jumped in one student's arms, then another, and they all sang happy birthday. If I'd done something like that, I would still get suspended.
1: 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If you or someone you know needs help, start with a simple conversation. 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

0: Southern Virginia's country station, B99.9. This is Johnny Lana, a former Biltmore hotel worker in Coral Gables, Florida. It had to be Florida, right? He was arrested after more than $7,854 in food was reported missing. That's a lot of food. The Florida man stole, 192 lobster tails valued at $6,525. Surveillance footage showed him taking a cart loaded with the lobster tails from a storage area, then returning with the lobster missing. He told investigators he removed the lobster tails to thaw. Yeah, sure you did. The man resigned before the hotel could fire him. A judge found probable cause and set bond at $2,500 and ordered the man to stay away from the hotel. 192 lobster tails. I wonder if he was going to share, if he was going to be shellfish.
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VVT Studios music this hour. From Alan Jackson, got some Chris Young, Pam Tillis, the lovely Ella Langley, and Morgan Wallen. He's not lovely, she is, not him. Here's John Barney.

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2: 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I'm Joy Powers. 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

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Why did you do that, Pam?

0: 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That's it for the Lawman. Johnny Law checking out, going 10-7. And here's something that's worth your while. It's Gene Allen. He's up at 3 o'clock. Until next time, stay safe.
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It's called Ben by Now, Southern Virginia's country station, B99.9. Good afternoon, Gene Allen here, hanging out in the PVT studios right up till 7. Hope you're having a great Tuesday. It's Mark Chestnut.

Preston Lynch, Southern Virginia's country station, B99.9. You know, think about it, Tuesday. It is one day closer to Friday, but you're still just not back in the swing of things. You know what I mean? And I mean, I'm just getting to work, but you've probably been at work all day long. You already know this.

0: 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It's summertime. It looks like summertime temperatures are going to be gone this week. We will check the complete forecast coming up. Plus, another 30 minutes of continuous country right here on B99.9.
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3: Well, I'll tell you what, it has been a beautiful week so far, and it's going to continue. We're looking for a high of 84 today. Tonight, clear, low down to 62. Tomorrow, sunny again with a high near 87. 66 for the low on Wednesday. Thursday, we get a chance of showers, mainly in the afternoon after 2. Otherwise, partly sunny, high near 79. And then mostly sunny on Friday with a high near 82. It cools down over the weekend. We'll see temperatures in the 30s overnight over the weekend.

And it's Hardy. It's called MacArthur on Southern Virginia's Country Station, B99.9. Virginia Tech football returns this weekend. They're going to be back at home hosting the Georgia Tech Yellow Jackets. The pregame begins at 1:30 right here on B99.

It's Lauren Elaine. It's called All My Exes. New music on Southern Virginia's country station, B99.9. Chase Matthew helping her out with that. Cody Johnson now. One call till you can't. It's on B99.9.

0: And it's Megan Maroney. He's called Medicine. Southern Virginia's country station, B99.9. Stay close, checking the forecast on the way. And another 30 minutes of continuous country up next.
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0: On a day as nice as it is today, it is a shame to have to be indoors. We're looking for a high of 84, sunny otherwise, clear tonight, low down to 62, 87 for the high tomorrow with sunny skies. Clear again tomorrow night, low down to 66. Chance of showers rolls in on Thursday, mainly in the afternoon after 2, otherwise partly sunny with a high near 79. Friday, sunny, high near 82, and then Saturday, Sunday, both sunny, but highs only in the 60s and lows in the upper 30s.

New music from Blake Shelton, Let Him In Anyway, on Southern Virginia's country station, B99.9. Good afternoon. It's just past 4 o'clock. My name is Eugene Allen. I am hanging out with you in the PVT studios right up until 7. Well, Alan Jackson, how about that small-town Southern man on B99.9?

Keith Urban, it's Days Go By on Southern Virginia's country station, B99.9, rolling through 30 minutes of continuous country. Hope your Tuesday is going well. Mine is just dandy. Jordan Davis, this is I Ain't Saying.

0: Scotty McCreary, one call in between on Southern Virginia's Country Station. Stay close. Another 30 minutes of continuous country is up next.
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2: Just beautiful. It's absolutely beautiful. I just walked in from outside, and I can confirm that it is sunny. We're looking for clear skies to continue through tonight. Low down to 62, 87 tomorrow for the high with more sunny skies. Clear again on Wednesday night with low down to 66. Chance of showers moves in Thursday afternoon, mainly after 2 o'clock. Otherwise, partly sunny with a high near 79. Chance of showers overnight Thursday, Friday, sunny with a high near 82. And then it

And then a country song came on. How much you want to bet it wasn't a Luke Bryan song when the country song came on? Because, well, that would be impossible, right? I got to quit saying that out loud. I'm sure Luke's a nice guy. Gene Allen with you, cruising through 30 minutes of continuous country with John Anderson. This is

B99.9 Southern Virginia's country station. Luke Holmes with Be By You. Oh, Luke Holmes. I had a joke, but I'm not going to say it because, well, I might get in trouble. I'll just play this instead. This is Jelly Roll. It's called Son of a Sinner. It's on B99.9. I never

0: one comes. That's new music from him. It is called Rethink Some Things. Southern Virginia's country station, B99.9. We will check in with the Motor Racing Network. NASCAR Today is on the way. 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
1: 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I'm Susie Armstrong. 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
1: Despite Kyle Larson stating it's not one of his best tracks, the Hendrick Motorsports pilot still has an average finish of 10th at Phoenix Raceway. The reigning NASCAR Cup Series champion has just one victory there, but he might be forgetting his three third-place finishes.

0: in the last three races.
1: I think Phoenix is our worst track in the chase. So, yeah, I don't have the most confidence going there. But, yeah, I think we've been able to find a way to finish well. And I think our car will be better than it was in the spring. So, you know, hopefully nobody else has gotten their cars way better. And we can advance up through there and just be ranked better throughout the whole race and score some better points than we have the last couple times.
0: I'm Susie Armstrong. This is NASCAR Today on the Motor Racing Network.
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That's Kenny Chesney. It's called Remember Me That Way on Southern Virginia's country station, B99.9. 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

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I still do. Some days anyway, Southern Virginia's Country Station with Montgomery Gentry. We're rolling through a 99-minute music marathon. My name is Eugene. That's what Mama calls me, Eugene, especially when I'm in trouble. Eugene! This is John Barry now. It's called Your Love Amazes Me on Southern Virginia's Country Station.

B99.9, Southern Virginia's country station, Tucker Wetmore. That one's called Brunette. 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

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I bought a lottery ticket the other day. It was one of those days where you just know you're going to win. You got the feeling, the gut says, yeah, get it, you're going to win it. 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

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Co Wetzel teamed up with Ella Langley. That's how you can almost guarantee a hit, is if you sing one with Ella, right? This is called Jaded.

And it's Morgan Wallen. It's called More Than My Hometown. Southern Virginia's country station, B99.9. Gene Allen here, heading all the way to McGee and the Franklin County home team. Playing them for you back to back. It's the only way I know to do it. Hope you like it that way. Sammy Kershaw.

0: boots on, boots sideways. I don't know. John Party, Southern Virginia's country station, B99.9. That's going to wrap it up for me. Trey Davidson is on your radio next. He'll keep you up all the way till midnight. I'm Gene Allen. Remember, Jesus loves you, and it ain't a thing you can do about it. I'm gone.
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basically loving life again. I don't think she ever stopped. Well, I'll tell you what, that song right there seems like it's at every turn. And before that, it was Be Her. We've got to keep our eyes on that when she's making her way to number one. We've got the Country Countdown USA, where the top 30 songs can be counted down with Lon Helton Saturday mornings at 6, right here bright and early on B99.9. That one right there, place number 4, just after John Morgan, Kid Myself, Morgan Wallen in place number 2 with Been By Now, and the number 1 song, Carry On, from Kenny Chesney. I was thinking about some of the hits back in the 90s, in the late 1990, early 91. There was a song that was trying its best to make it to place number 1, and it was Alan Jackson's Chasing That Neon Rainbow, but it never made it to number 1 because it was blocked by the hottest country song at that time, which was George Strait.

Lainey Wilson before that, Watermelon Moonshine. Well, Lainey Wilson stepping into some new musical territory with a new song she's got called Kinda Love It, the song which keeps her country twang and storytelling charm, but it's got a, like a brighter punch to it, more pop-driven sound, showing a fresh side of her new style, I guess you would say. I guess she's looking into that CMA Entertainer of the Year. She's trying to work her way up to it. So I guess we'll take a listen to that song when it comes around. It's called Kinda Love It, and see if we don't hear

Clint Black and One Emotion. Checking out the weather forecast. Thanks, I guess, my friend. It's starting to look like fall as we move into winter. I am not looking forward to any of this. It looks like on the forecast now, Saturday night down to around 38. Sunday 42. Get out of here. I tell you, if I could find a way to be a snowbird, I would go south for the winter. And I wouldn't even give it any thought. I'd be on that train heading south in a New York minute. Here's Riley Green, Think As You Drunk.

Garth Brooks, American Honky Tonk Bar Association. And Ben Perry before that, and done. 30 minutes of continuous country rolls on. Here is Jordan Davis, What My World Spins Around.

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We've got a pair for you, but you've got to get on the ball and get it in before midnight, because this is it. All those games, by the way, are sold out, so text in for your chance to win. Text the keyword Hokies, H-O-K-I-E-S, to 276-629-9999 for your chance to maybe grab a pair of those tickets, get you into some of those games with Virginia Tech's remaining home games, and win big with B99.9. Here's Toby Keith, that I love this bar.

in the top 30 on the Country Countdown USA with Lon Helton. Count them down. You'll find that one right there at the top this weekend at 6 o'clock in the morning. Wake up bright and early with B99.9. Here comes Luke Combs. Beautiful, crazy.